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We just heard Bob Dylan from the Grammy-winning album Love and Theft. Here's one from Wilco from Yankee Hotel Foxtrot. It's the music of 2001 on the Americana Pulse on WDVX.

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My coffee is getting cold. 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

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I don't know.

0: You're tuned into East Tennessee Zone, WDVX. We just wrapped up an extra long, extra good set of tunes here on the Americana Pulse tonight from their 2001 album, Utah, E-U-T-A-W. We heard the Old Crow Medicine Show right there with Tear It Down. From his 2001 album, White African, it was Otis Taylor, Mama, Don't You Do It. Her 2001 album and her final studio recording, Looking for a Home, we heard Odetta, You Don't Know My Mind. Blue Horse, the 2001 release from the Be Good Tanyas. We heard one called Rain and Snow. Yankee Hotel Foxtrot got released in 2001. The classic Wilco record, Jesus, Etc. And it was an extra long, extra good set. We told you about Bob Dylan's 2001 release, Love and Theft. We heard Tweedledee and Tweedledum. John Hammond taking the 219 from his 2001 album, Wicked Grin. And the Holmes Brothers, 2001, Speaking in Tongues, we heard Homeless Child. And yeah, we are focusing on the music of 25 years ago here on the show tonight. I'm on vacation. I had to put this together before all the new music came out this week. So we like to look back and reminisce and see where this thing we call Americana music, alt-country, no depression sound, whatever we were calling it, back then. This is what it sounded like 25 years ago. You are tuned in to East Tennessee Zone WDVX. Nelson Gullett here with you on the Americana Pulse tonight. We're going to keep doing this, visiting with that 2001 music until about 10:30 this evening. 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Friday, the Big Plate has Robinella down at Barley's. 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And with that, let's get back to more music here on the Americana Pulse tonight. More music from the year 2001, The Houston Kid. That was Rodney Crowell's album that he put out 25 years ago. The Rock of My Soul. It's Rodney Crowell on the Americana Pulse on WDVX.
1: The Rock of My Soul went to church on Sunday. The Rock of My Soul went to work on Monday. Clean across the levee by the railroad tracks.

at it, but my mama tried. Ah, she shot him with a pistol and he liked to have died. I'm on probation, living straight and true. And there's every indication that the past is through.

You're tuned in to the Americana Pulse here on WDVX. Music from a quarter century ago, the songs of 2001 here on the show tonight. And that was the Bottle Rockets from their Doug Somm tribute album, Songs of Somm. We heard Float Away. I talked to Brian Hinneman of the Bottle Rockets once about this record. Doug Somm passed away in November of 1999, and Brian said he was waiting for someone to make a Doug Somm tribute album, a compilation, something, and then he just decided, you know what, forget it. We're going to do it ourselves. The Bottle Rockets, Songs of Somm from 2001. We heard one called Float Away. The Drive-By Truckers, Southern Rock Opera, the two-disc opus from the Drive-By Truckers. We heard Shut Up and Get on the Plane. John Hiatt, his 2001 album, The Tiki Bar is Open and Everybody Went Low. It was Becky's Bible from Chris Knight and the A Pretty Good Guy album. And Rodney Crowell, The Houston Kid, The Rock of My Soul from that album. You are tuned into East Tennessee Zone, WDVX. Nelson Gullett with you here on a Wednesday night. Again, music from 25 years ago tonight, and we still have a lot to get through this evening. Some Alison Krauss, A Double Dose of Lucinda. John Hartford's final album came out in 2001, so a long way still to go, and we'll get to some more of that here on the show in just a little bit. Before we do, though, we got to tell you, support for WDVX comes from the Shed Smokehouse and Juke Joint at Smoky Mountain Harley-Davidson in Maryville, announcing their outdoor season of concerts. Gates open at 6 o'clock. Lawn chairs are permitted. And the next show, Friday night, Ricochet with Wes Shipp. Should Have Been a Cowboy, a Toby Keith tribute coming next week on July 11th. 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Well, let's keep it going. As we said, we've got another extra long, extra good set coming your way here on the show tonight. A double dose of Lucinda, some Keb Moe, even the String Cheese Incident on the way. But let's kick it off here with another one of those massive, massive records from 2001. I'm talking about Alison Krauss and Union Station, the new favorite album. And let's just turn it over to Alison. Let Me Touch You for a While. Alison Krauss and Union Station on the Americana Pulse on WDVX.

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From her 2001 album Essence, that was Lucinda Williams with Out of Touch. From the 2001 Hank Williams tribute compilation Timeless, here's another one from Lucinda Williams on the Americana Pulse on WDVX.

You're tuning in to East Tennessee Zone WDVX, and we just wrapped up another extra long, extra good set here on the Americana Pulse tonight. That was Glenn Phillips right there, the frontman from Toad the Wet Sprocket. Also worked with Nickel Creek for a while in the band The Mutual Admiration Society. In 2001, though, Glenn Phillips was making solo albums. And from the record Abulum, we heard one there called Fred Myers. String Cheese Incident in front of that, their 2001 album, Outside Inside. We heard Sing a New Song. Kokomo from Eric Bibb, his 2001 release, Painting Signs. Keb Moe released a kids record in 2001, Big Wide Grin. We heard his cover of Big Yellow Taxi. And we heard Lucinda Williams from the Hank Williams Timeless Tribute, an album of Hank Williams songs performed by Bob Dylan, Sheryl Crow, Beck, Mark Knopfler and Emmylou Harris, Tom Petty, Keith Richards, Johnny Cash is on this record. Just one of those albums that had just come out recently when I started doing Americana Radio, and I picked it up and saw the names and saw the songs, and that was a big touchstone record for me when I started doing this. It's where I learned a lot of Hank Williams from that timeless record 25 years ago, and we heard Lucinda, Cold, Cold Heart. Of course, it was an extra long, extra good set here on the show tonight, and Lucinda put out her own record 25 years ago, Essence. We heard Out of Touch. Amy Ray from the Indigo Girls had a solo record in 2001, Stag. We heard a tune, Laramie. Lori McKenna, Fireflies, off of her Pieces of Me record, and Alison Krauss in Union Station, a classic, classic record, new favorite, 25 years old this year. We heard Let Me Touch You for a While. And if you wonder what we're doing, why is everything here from 2001? Well, that's the theme of the show tonight. 3.5 hours of music from a quarter century ago. I'm on vacation. I couldn't wait for all the new music to come out to put this week's show together. So we do this once a year. We look back 25 years. Last year, we did the music of 2000. Next year we'll get into 2002, and who knows, 25 years from now we might be talking about the music of 2026 here on the show. Hopefully we're all still here doing that when that comes around. Right now though, you are here on the Americana Pulse on WDVX, and thank you so much for joining us this evening. 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Barley's on Friday for the big plate, and then back to Visit Knoxville on Saturday for the noon show. Now, there is no noon show this week because of the holiday, but tomorrow, West Wind is on the Blue Plate. Friday, Robinella is going to be down at Barley's for the big plate. 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You can share those videos. Andrew Saw, Dave Eggar, Chicken Wire Empire, so much more. 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WDVX YouTube page, it really does help us out. Well, I'm going to help you guys out by playing some more music here on the show tonight. We do still have a ways to go before the end of the evening, and we're sticking with the music of 2001 tonight from Hamilton Ironworks, his final studio recording. Here's one from early WDVX DJ and just one of the all-time master Americana artists, John Hartford. This is Black River on the Americana Pulse on WDVX. Mm-hmm.

and he pitched a can of baked beans into it, and then he went off looking for some more firewood. On his way back, his buddies said, Bill, if I didn't know any better, I swear, those baked beans are dripping off of that tree.

You're tuned in to the Americana Pulse here on WDVX. Lucero, right there. From their self-titled 2001 album, we heard Little Silver Heart. BR549, Too Lazy to Work, Too Nervous to Steal. Chuck Mead from BR549 is going to be with us in October for a WDVX Summer Night Show. But in 2001, he was with BR549 and the This Is BR549 album. We also heard in that set from the classic Earl Scruggs and Friends record. Earl Scruggs, Vince Gill, Steve Martin, and more. The Foggy Mountain Breakdown. Chris Thiele, the solo album, Not All Who Wander Are Lost. We heard the instrumental Eureka. And John Hartford, his final studio recording, Hamilton Ironworks. It was released in 2001, and we heard John Hartford with Black River. You are tuned in to East Tennessee Zone, WDVX. Nelson Gullett here with you on the Americana Pulse tonight. We have one more set of tunes before we come back and officially say goodnight on the show this evening. So I hope you will stick around for that. But before we do officially say goodnight, I want to say one more time. This is July 1st when you're hearing this. But again, I'm recording this before leaving town near the end of June. And as I'm recording this, we sit roughly $5,000 shy of our first half fundraising goal here at WDVX. We set a goal at the beginning of the year of $85,000 for fundraising through the end of June. We're sitting right around that $80,000 mark as I record this. We might be doing a little bit.

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Leave me a voicemail, 865-544-1029. 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And with that, I'm just going to shut up and play some more music for you here on the show tonight. We are talking about the music of 2001 this evening. And from Poet, a tribute to Townes Van Zandt, how about some John Prine on the Americana Pulse on WDVX?

Mighty like waterfalls, loves me like I want her to. 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Have a little shot of booze and play a blue and wailing song. My guitar rings a melody. My guitar sings Loretta's fine. 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

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Is this the sweet sound

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And for the lovers, the dreamers, for all of us, that was Willie Nelson, the Rainbow Connection, here on the Americana Pulse tonight. 25 years ago, Willie Nelson, let's just say covering Kermit the Frog right there. Willie Nelson and the Rainbow Connection. Buddy Guy in front of that from his Sweet Tea album. We heard Done Got Old. Delbert McClinton, It's Nothing Personal. That was his 2001 album. Nothing personal, but you do got to get it worked on, says Delbert McClinton. Ray Wiley Hubbard from Eternal and Low Down, the Mississippi Flush. And John Prine, Poet, a tribute to Townes Van Zandt, a record that featured Willie Nelson, Nancy Griffith, Guy Clark, Billy Joe Shaver, Robert Earl Keane, Lucinda, Ray Benson, the Flatlanders, many, many others. We heard John Prine with Townes Van Zandt's Loretta. And that is going to just about do it for us here on the Americana Pulse tonight in our look back 25 years to the music of 2001. We do have one more set of tunes to take us into the overnight period, but I hope you enjoyed this look back here on the show tonight. It's a little different show that we do in the summer, but it's one I look forward to every year. I started pulling these songs several weeks ago, put out a call on social media. I had some folks send me some songs that I had missed and some other things that well, maybe I had the dates wrong and didn't realize they came out in 2001. But I do love putting this show together every year, and hopefully you've enjoyed this stroll back in time to 2001 on the show tonight. Next week, we'll be back and doing things kind of the way we usually do. 7 o'clock to 10:30, the Americana Pulse comes at you every Wednesday night here on WDVX. Normally, we like to play a ton of new music, and we will have a ton of new music to play for you next week. We'll hear that American Aquarium album, Andrew Saw, River Shook, Rodney Crowell, Tift Merritt, Willow Avalon, all put out new music this week. Next week is a holiday, so there won't be as much new stuff. So we'll get to all the stuff from this week next week. But I hope you can join me next week and every Wednesday night at 7 o'clock right here on the Americana Pulse on WDVX. And with that, it is time to say goodnight, and we're going to do that the way we always do, with a tune from my favorite band. And yeah, they had a 2001 album. We're going to hear one from the Reveal record at the top of this final set tonight, all the way to Reno, parentheses, You're Gonna Be a Star, from REM and their 2001 album Reveal. After that, we're going to hear some stuff more maybe in line with what else I was listening to back in 2001, as I was still discovering Americana a little bit at that time. I had a few other interests back in the day. We'll hear Nico Case with Dreaming Man from her Canadian Amp EP. Rilo Kiley, Wires and Waves, from the Takeoffs and Landings album. Jenny Lewis and Rilo Kiley. Jonathan Brook, my wife's favorite artist, Steady Pull. That was her 2001 album. I've gone with my wife to see Jonathan perform, I think, 3 separate times now, and this song is always a highlight of her live shows. Linger, from Jonathan Brook. We'll hear Andrew Bird from the Swimming Hour record, one called Core and Rind, and we will close out the show tonight with what at the time was probably my favorite album released in 2001, Amnesiac, from Radiohead. We'll hear a tune, I Might Be Wrong. So it's REM, Nico Case, Rilo Kiley, Jonathan Brook, Andrew Bird, and Radiohead on the way out the door tonight. And again, thanks for hanging out here on the Americana Pulse. We'll be back next week and do it all again for you. But we're going to leave you here with a tune from my favorite band, REM, from their 2001 album, Reveal. Your Achilles heel is a tendency to dream. This is REM, all the way to Reno, on the Americana Pulse on WDVX. Have a good night, everybody.

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The gates are full of nails. All my belongings in a camper truck in front of some hellhole motel. The rides are wrapped in canvas. There's a smell of snow in the air. They're taking apart the Ferris wheel.

And little Maggie lost Big Earl. Man, that's about it for her. She was MIA day to day. The next 3 years were a blur. Well, I left home when Maggie checked out, and I've been a snowbird ever since. I worked the circuit in the summertime. Come winter,

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It gives me a little relief. 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I'm lucky as a man can be. The carnival is closed for the winter.

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And it makes you blue. It's a restless feeling. And it's nothing new.

0: East Tennessee Zone, WDVX. My name's Grace. I want to thank you for listening in to WDVX. 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Let's get back into some music. 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
1: 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If you're going to Winnemucca Mac with me, you can ride. 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He asked me if I'd seen a road with so much dust and sand, and I said, listen.

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I've been everywhere, man. 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I breathe the mountain air, man. I've traveled,

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trying to fit in. To be as cool as the kids in school, but I didn't know where to begin. Then I met an old man with a one-man band playing on the corner for tips. A mouth harp strung around his neck and a mandolin around his hips. He wore bottle caps under his shoes. They clicked while he played his set. He probably weighed a full 95 pounds, a sobbing wet. I said, hey, how'd you get so happy? Free from the trouble and strife. He said, my give-a-damn busted long ago. Now I'm floating down the river of life.

snuff from the pocket of his shirt. 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Cause me is all I

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It's time to rise and shine.

East Tennessee's own WDVX, and welcome to Thrillin' Thursday Morning. It's time to rise and shine, and wrapping up our first set of music there, Jared Walker featuring Logan Ledger on It Ain't Like. Right before that, the Poe Ramblin' Boys with Back Toward the Mountain, Swanee River Hoedown from the Bluegrass Mountaineers, Pretty Girls City Lights from Ralph 2, and Open Road kicking us off at the top of 6 o'clock. Well, it's bright and early. I'm Alex Leach. Glad to be in here with you, getting close to the weekend, our big 4th of July weekend ahead, and we're mighty glad to have you with us. 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Right now, it's back into the music with the Lonesome River Band featuring the late, great Ronnie Bowman on this one coming up next as we rise and shine on Thrillin' Thursday Morning.

East Tennessee's own WDVX. New music there from Bronwyn. That's called Sticks and Stones, her brand new single out that will be on her new album coming out a little bit later on this year. Looking forward to having Bronwyn join us for Summer Nights. That's going to be July 22nd as we salute the women of bluegrass music. Bronwyn will be with us along with the Naughty Knots opening up the show that night at Yeehaw Knoxville. And folks that make it possible are folks just like Garza Law Firm. They sponsor the 2026 Summer Nights Concert Series at Yeehaw, and Garza Law Firm believes in community, integrity, and supporting the people and places of East Tennessee that make our region strong. Whether it's an injury, facing a legal dispute, or needing guidance through a difficult time, more info at garzalaw.com. Greatly appreciate their support for helping us keep the music going and also putting in some good live music to help us spread all of good live goodness this summer. Well, let's keep the music rolling along right now. And speaking of women in bluegrass, we're going to do one for Miss AJ Lee and Blue Summit coming up next. This is their latest single out now. It's called Fishing in the Dark, and it's time to rise and shine on WDVX.

East Tennessee's own WDVX. The Johnson Mountain Boys right there with The Waves on the Sea. That's an old Carter family number done bluegrass style. We also heard from Nothing Fancy with Return to Dublin. The Pinnacle Boys right before that, and AJ Lee and Blue Summit kicking us off on that set with Fishing in the Dark, their brand new single right there. I'm Alex Leach, getting ready to head into the 4th of July weekend. My goodness, it's hard to believe we're already halfway through the year, and we're mighty glad to have you with us here on this thrilling Thursday morning. Do want to mention that tomorrow morning, we're going to be, and all day long for that matter, we're going to be featuring plenty of songs with Tennessee as the theme. Also going to be playing some good East Tennessee songs for you, too. So tune in the morning and all day tomorrow. We've got some good stuff coming up for you with Tennessee as the theme. Also want to mention that support for WDVX comes from Alevia Technology, providing tech support and technical solutions for organizations in East Tennessee. 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Speaking of good Tennessee songs, we'll probably have to play this one again in the morning as well, but here's a good one from right here in East Tennessee, the Mystery Mountain Boys with Where I'm Longing to Be on East Tennessee's own WDVX. It's time to rise and shine.

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It's time to rise and shine.

East Tennessee's own WDVX. There's one from Bob Paisley and the Southern Grass with Sold Down the River. Third time out in there with Rest My Weary Feet, Nashville Skyline Rag from Mr. Bob Dylan. Joe Isaacs before that with Close By, and Tommy Brown and the County Line Grass kicking us off on that good set of music at the top of 7 o'clock. Hope you're having a thrilling Thursday morning. I'm Alex Leach, and it's time to rise and shine. About to head into the 4th of July weekend, and I hope everything's going mighty good for you this morning. WDVX thanks Tennessee Stone on Clinton Highway in Knoxville for their support, offering hand-selected natural stone for outdoor fireplaces, stone patios, walkways, and more. 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Next up, Saturday, September 19th, featuring Sean Camp and Verlin Thompson with Madeline Talent opening up the show at the Museum of Appalachia in Norris. Showtime is 6 p.m. You can go to thesummersessions.com for more information. Coming up next, it's the Dell McCurry Band. All aboard. It's time to rise and shine.

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1: Well, moving along, we'd like to do a little waltz tune here, Ralph, if you'll help me out. One that we've got out now on King Record called The Shenandoah Waltz.

East Tennessee's own WDVX, Old Crow Medicine Show right there with Rye Whiskey. Also heard from Ronnie McCurry with Heartbreak Town, the Shenandoah Waltz from the Stanley Brothers, Dire Wolf from the Grateful Dead, and Del McCurry himself kicking us off back there with All Aboard. Hope you're having a mighty fine and thrilling Thursday morning. It's time to rise and shine. I'm Alex Leach, and support for WDVX comes from Barley's Tap Room and Pizzeria, located on Jackson Avenue in Knoxville's Old City. 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Miss Robinella joining us tomorrow on the Big Plate. 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Well, tomorrow morning we're going to have a lot of fun, and all day long for that matter on the air. We're going to be featuring a bunch of songs with Tennessee as the theme to kick us off on our 4th of July weekend, and some songs including East Tennessee. So we're going to dig out some classics for you, and even some new songs with the Tennessee theme tomorrow. So tune in and join us. It's going to be a lot of fun, and we're looking forward to that. Right now, we're going to get back into the music with Remedy Tree featuring Jason Carter. This is Let Her Know on WDVX. It's time to rise and shine.

How old do you think I am? He said. 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He said, I turned 65 about 11 months ago. I was sitting

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East Tennessee's own WDVX, Blue Ridge right there. Mr. Randy Graham doing some good singing on that one. That's called I Don't Know Why. Before that, Tom T. Hall with Old Dogs, Children, and Watermelon Wine. Heavy Traffic Ahead from Bill Monroe and the Bluegrass Boys. Dave Evans before that, and Remedy Tree kicking us off from their latest album. That was Let Her Know. Hope you're having a thrilling Thursday morning as we rise and shine. Just about time to head into the 8 o'clock hour in just a few more minutes. Do want to mention that WDVX thanks the Knoxville Smokies baseball team for their support. The AA affiliate of the Chicago Cubs plays home games against Southern League opponents at Covenant Health Park in the Old City into September. 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Once again, I'm Alex Leach, and we've got more good music coming up for you. As I said a little bit ago, we're looking forward to kicking off the 4th of July weekend tomorrow morning. All day long, we're going to have Tennessee-themed songs right here on the airwaves. So hope you can join us for that. It's going to be fun. I'm going to dig into the archives and see what all I can find here in the morning to play some good Tennessee songs for you. Right now, here's the Gillis Brothers up next as we rise and shine on WDVX.

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It's time to rise and shine.

She spent most of her young life there. One time she told me just about the loneliest sound she'd ever heard was one evening back there in the mountains. The neighbors on the other hill were building a casket for a little girl that had died. And with each ring of the hammer, it would send cold chills up and down her back. Well, that story stuck with me, and after I was grown, had some little girls of my own, I got to thinking about that family and what an ordeal it must have been. I wrote this song. It's called Listen to My Hammer Ring.

so I can always take a look. 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I hung up your picture because I'm getting hung up on you. I took out my car for a Sunday drive, but I ran it through a fence watching you walk by. I hung it up. I hung it up.

East Tennessee's own WDVX. There's one from yours truly. That's called Mountain Heartache. That's one I recorded a while back, and a song that I wrote with my good friend Rafe Waters right there. Hope you enjoyed that one. We also heard from Junior Brown with I Hung It Up. Just When I Needed You from 5 Mile Mountain Road. The Wildwood Valley Boys in there from their latest album. That was Listen to My Hammer Ring, and Caney Creek kicking us off at the top of the hour with The Tale of Willie Tackett. I'm Alex Leach, and it's time to rise and shine, getting ready to head on into the 4th of July weekend. My goodness, we're already about halfway through the year, and time sure is flying. But it always does when you're having fun. Coming up next, we've got a good tune from East Nash Grass. But before we get into that, I want to mention that support for WDVX comes from Rush's Music, owned and operated by Red of Red and the Paper Flowers, helping to create the musicians of tomorrow. Rush's is a local band instrument rental store that also caters to guitar players and string players. 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Well, here's East Nash Grass with Hill Country Highway kicking us off on the next set of good music as we rise and shine.

East Tennessee's own WDVX. The latest single there from Justin Hiltner and John Weisberger. That's called Miranda. Right before that, Sister Sadie with Willow. I Don't Care from classic Webb Pierce. John Hardy from the Lilly Brothers and Don Stover. And East Nash Grass kicking us off back there with Hill Country Highway on this thrilling Thursday morning. I'm Alex Leach and hope you're having a great start to the day, and want to remind you again that tomorrow, all day long, we're going to be featuring songs that have the theme of Tennessee. To kick us off on our 4th of July weekend, it's going to be a lot of fun. I'm looking forward to digging into the archives and seeing what all good Tennessee songs we can come up with in the morning during Rise and Shine. So hope you can join us back here from 6 to 9 to do just that right here on the airwaves. Do want to mention also that support for WDVX comes from Tennessee Arts Commission, which funds arts programming for WDVX and many other arts organizations in Tennessee through the sale of specialty license plates. You can find out more about an arts plate or other specialty tag at tnspecialtyplates.org. Back into the music right now. Speaking of good old East Tennessee, a great band that's all over the place nowadays, and they make their home right here in East Tennessee. It's the Poe Ramblin' Boys with their latest single, Bottom of a Glass, up next as we rise and shine.

East Tennessee's own WDVX. Clara Lynch right there with one of her new ones. That's called Sugar Blues Tomorrow. The Bluegrass Cardinals in there with Stone Cold Loneliness, Waiting for You to Come Home from Windy Hill. Danny Paisley and the Southern Grass with You Can't Judge a Book by Its Cover. And the Poe Ramblin' Boys kicking us off with their new single, Bottom of a Glass. I'm Alex Leach, and it's time to rise and shine. WDVX thanks The Shed, Smokehouse and Juke Joint at Smoky Mountain Harley-Davidson in Maryville for their support as they announce their outdoor season of concerts at The Shed. One I want to mention is Friday, July 3rd. Coming up tomorrow, it's Ricochet with Wes Shipp at The Shed. You can get food available there and more information and tickets online at thesheddmaryville.com. Greatly appreciate their support and all of the good live music they bring to Maryville, Tennessee. Well, in the morning, I'll be featuring a bunch of songs with the theme of Tennessee to kick us off on the 4th of July weekend. Hope you can join us for that. I'm going to dig into the archives and see what all I can find to support our good state of Tennessee right here. And we'll have Tennessee songs all day tomorrow on the air. So that's going to be a lot of fun. Right now, I'm going to get on out of here and make room for Grace. She's in at 9 o'clock with the Americana Mix. Here's our Bluegrass Gospel set, kicking it off with Tim Surratt on WDVX. We'll see you back here in the morning. Have a thrilling Thursday.

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And you're really feeling fragile. 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And you really feel abandoned. 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

East Tennessee's own WDVX. That's new from the Punch Brothers, Song of the Water. And it was Casey Musgraves with the new one, Abilene. Jamie Johnson, Make the World Go Away. And it was Chris Stapleton kicking off the 9 o'clock hour with Old Friends. 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

than answers. And what you knew feels like more than what you know. Hard resets are overrated. If you're gonna keep going, you gotta keep it going slow.

East Tennessee Zone, WDVX. It's East Tennessee Zone, Robinella, with the CC String Band. We heard Mistakes. No mistake about it. She's going to be joining us tomorrow for the big plate inside Barley's at noon. And Don Williams, Tulsa Time, Press On from John R. Miller and Garrett Boys, Back to Akron. 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

East Tennessee Zone, WDVX. It's the Grateful Dead with Cumberland Blues. Leftover Salmon taking on Black Peter. It was Dole Lawson and Jerry Sally with a new one. When it's time for the Whippoorwill to sing, and Retro 78 from their latest with Tall Dark Stranger. 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The next 2026 Summer Nights concert is Wednesday night, July 22nd, celebrating women in bluegrass with Bronwyn live on the Yeehaw stage. And East Tennessee's own The Naughty Knots going to be opening the show. 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Grace here with you. It's about 13 minutes till 10 o'clock. Toasty day. Yeah, heat advisory in effect, well, through Friday. Yeah. Highs right, well, temperature right now, 82 degrees. Looking for highs today up there around 97. Heat indexes. Yeah, high is 104. So there you go, all you summer lovers. I can't wait for winter. I got some Ray Wiley Hubbard coming up for you next. It's new. It's called Dog or Wolf on East Tennessee Zone, WDVX.

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Got Tiff Demerit coming up for you. 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

East Tennessee's own WDVX. Rapper Earl Keen wrapping up at set. It's coming, 4th of July. Turnpike Troubadours, help from Sierra Hall, taking on Keen's Feeling Good Again from their latest Johnny Blue Skies, from his new one with Don't Let Go, and Tift Merritt Everyday Singing. Right now it's time for the WDVX Public Service Post. The Smoky Mountain Blues Society preserves and promotes blues music, along with fostering unity among all people. 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July 26th, the Blues Cruise with Doug Deming and the Jewel Tones aboard the Star Knoxville River Boat. More information can be found at smokymountainblues.org/events. 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

East Tennessee's own WDVX. It's Wilco wrapping up at Extra Good. Extra long set, falling apart. Unglued, so to speak. Yeah. Los Lobos, I got loaded. She's no angel from C.J. Lee Wendowski and Del McCurry. And we heard the Earl brothers been sitting here drinking. 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WDVX is conducting an FCC-required weekly test of the emergency alert system. This is only a test.

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This is WDVX in Clinton, Tennessee. This is new from Mike Campbell and the Dirty Knobs. No regrets on East Tennessee's own WDVX.

0: East Tennessee Zone, WDVX. It's Bob Dylan wrapping up at set with Someday Baby. And it was Tom Russell taking on Dylan's Lily Rosemary and the Jack of Hearts up there from Liza Gelkison. We heard Cat Power with his Just Like Tom Thumb's Blues. And Mike Campbell and the Dirty Knobs started things off. New one called No Regrets. 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Coming up on today's Blue Plate Special, West Wind takes the stage. Tomorrow it's the Big Plate inside Barley's with Robinella. 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
1: One, two, one, two, three.

East Tennessee's own WDVX. It's Orville Peck taking on Leon Russell, This Masquerade. And we heard from Allison Russell with Persephone. Won't You Come Out Tonight? New from Jesse Wells. And Brent Cobb with a new one, If I Don't See Ya. 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West Wind going to be taking the stage today. I do hope you can join us. 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
1: Hey, y'all. 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It's kind of like old times. It's been a minute since these two have been with us, and we're all very familiar with them, but it's great to have them here today. Give a great big welcome to West Wind, to the Blue Plate Special.

0: Thank you. We're so excited to be back here with you in Knoxville. I mean, we live in Clinton, but we don't get over here that often. And so we're excited to be presenting new music because it's been a while since we've been here at WDVX on the Blue Plate Special. So all the songs that you'll hear today, we've been busy writing over the last year, I guess maybe 2 years or 10 years, and they just got finished. So you never know what you'll be hearing today, but it is all new songs that we have written together. And that last song was called Fallen For You. And my friend, you know, it's really weird when your friend's kids start getting married and you realize, oh my gosh, how are they the same age I am? Because it doesn't feel like I got any older, and I'm still 21 too. So when she called me, my mind was kind of blown. And I was like, well, you know, I want to give her something, but I don't want to give her something that's just going to go to waste or she's going to get tired of. So I sat down and I wrote that song for her and I played it at her wedding. And so when they lit their unity candle, that is the song that she heard. And it was quite the honor to be able to do that for her. So we call that Fallen For You. And then I add on the little tag of Haley's song. But we're going to continue with the next song. Let's do something that we wrote that's a little bit country. You want to do 80s HD?
1: Sure.
0: So we did write this next song. And if you've ever sat and talked to me for very long, you'll realize I can kind of jump around between things. And we were talking about how in the 80s, you know, ADHD was...

it was a thing, but not a whole lot of people knew about it or were diagnosed with it. You just kind of managed and went on. And then we started talking about all the other things that we had during the 80s, like MTV and tapes. And Jonathan said, oh, we should write a song called 80s HD. And so we sat down and wrote this song. I hope you like it.

0: Thank you.
1: Yeah, we have been writing a lot this last year, or I have been writing a lot. Everybody's like, well, what are you doing? Are you still playing music? I am playing music, but I am really busy with my job and with the city of Clinton. And yeah. So,
2: well, let's talk a little bit about all that.
1: Yeah.
2: Because both of y'all are busy with work. And I was wondering about how that whole writing part comes into play, because Wendy is a councilwoman for the city of Clinton. Mm-hmm. And Jonathan over here is a professor at Pellissippi. And all of our staff here on the Blue Plate, with the exception of the one talking, were students of Jonathan's. So there's always it's always fun when he gets to come be on the show and the guys get to do their thing.
3: I'm a little disappointed they don't look the least bit nervous.
2: Oh, yeah, I know. They, you know.
3: I don't think they were nervous when they were in class either.
2: I think they've been up all night just worrying about it.
1: You know? Yeah. So you were wondering about the writing part
2: of
1: it?
2: Well, yeah. So, you know, like, you've got two different jobs taking you in two different directions, and you say we a lot when you're talking about writing. And I'm, like, trying to figure out when we had time to work on music.
1: Yeah, so I am on city council, and after I was elected, I decided to start my master's, which is what kind of took me away from doing music so much. Well, I finished my master's in 2025 in December, and I was like, oh, man, now what do I do with my time? So I started writing lyrics all the time. And, you know, mostly therapy helped. So, you know, you start therapy and you talk to your therapist and she's like, I think you should write this down. And so I was like, okay. And so I would come up with an idea, and sometimes it would even have a melody to it, but without Jonathan being like, I need these chords, or these chords work best with this song. And so he's, even though we write together, he's a big part of all of the instrumentation and the chords of the song, because I mean he's a great instrumentalist. and so I write a lot of the lyrics, we write the music together, and then we have a friend that we write with on Saturdays sometimes. His name is Stephen Davis. He's a great songwriter here in Knoxville, and so we will intentionally make appointments with him to write, and he was actually one of Jonathan's students too, and that's how we all got connected. So it's interesting how music and school and everything kind of connects you together. So
3: Stephen,
1: busy life.
3: Stephen co-wrote 80s HD as well.
1: Yes.
3: We're just reminiscing a little bit.
1: Yeah, so we do stay busy.
2: Was
1: Stephen
2: even born in the 80s?
3: Stephen's a non-traditional student. He's actually a little older than me.
2: Okay, all right.
1: Yeah, this might be a great time to do the next song, because since you asked that, Stephen and I, Stephen grew up in Alabama. I grew up in Mississippi, and he grew up a black man in Alabama, so a very different life than it would have been here in Tennessee. And I grew up in Mississippi, and so we're sitting there talking about the things that we're seeing happen, you know, some of it today, some of it when we grew up, and he's talking about his life and how, you know, he was treated as a child in Alabama. And I was talking about how, you know, I remember my mom trying to go get a loan in the late 80s, and she couldn't get a loan because she was a woman. And so we just continued this conversation, and he said this line. He said, it's hard to buy a home when you can't get a loan. And I said, that's the start of our song. And so we sat down and wrote this song together. And it's one of our favorites that we wrote with him. And it's called Good Old Days.

Thank you. Thank you. So Stephen came over, you know, I can talk to just about anybody. So he came over and wrote that, and we kind of sent it, because with being on city council, sometimes you have to be careful how you talk to people, what you say. And so we sent it to all our friends, and they're like, oh, I love that song. Thank you for writing it. And so once we were like, okay, this is a really good song, we were very thankful for their input as well. But I've mentioned being on city council several times in Clinton, and we do have some big events, and we're going to talk about those in a little bit. But all of these songs were written just in our house in Clinton. And when we first moved to South Clinton to the Beechwood house, Jonathan was doing his master's, and I had a lot of free time on my hands. I was still raising my babies, and we were doing music a lot. And I was looking at the tree outside, and he had kind of taught me to write a few chords, so I just started strumming those chords back and forth. And I was like, man, I wonder if this tree could talk, like what they could tell me. What have they seen over these years? And I was just thinking about the couple that lived there before us, and we were the second people to own that house, and now Jonathan and I are raising a family there. And I was like, what would they say in 100 years? But I was like, if I had to say, you know, 100 years really isn't long enough for my love for Jonathan. And so it kind of all came together, and I wrote this song. It was the very first song I ever wrote by myself, and only lyrically. Jonathan still put those chords to it, but it's called 100 Years.

Thank you. So as we went through the years and I got busier, he got busier, and we decided to buy a new house because we needed more room. And so we kind of have a sister song. I never had realized like how to write a sister song. And if you don't know what that is, it's like a bookend. You have a song at the beginning and then you write a song that kind of follows it up at the end. And so we were getting ready to move out, and I was, again, looking at that house, thinking of all the memories we were leaving there, and how when we first bought that house, you know, we didn't know everything. We were younger than we are now, and we were trying to figure it all out, and I was like, wow, this house really built us, and the stories it could tell now. And so I sat down, and I did write this song by myself and sent it to him, and he was like, I really like this song. And so we're going to do it for you now. It's called The House That Built Us.

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1: 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Additional support also comes from Modelo Especial. So we mentioned that Wendy is on the city council there in Clinton, and it's not your old Clinton downtown anymore. There's a new council person at the helm, and there's some changes going on in downtown Clinton. Tell us about it.
2: Yes. So if you have been to downtown Clinton in the last year, you know we've been under construction. And so that is completely finished downtown. We're having a ribbon cutting in the morning at 9 o'clock to make that official. But we had to do a lot of work on the infrastructure down there because all we could really have was retail. We couldn't have a lot of restaurants. And we wanted to make sure that the city for the future would continue to thrive. And so there was a lot of growing pains during that time with having to do all the construction. However, we are finished and we have a huge concert tomorrow that we are super proud of. It's gonna be celebrating our 250th anniversary here in the United States. It's gonna be celebrating everything Clinton. Everyone that you see down there will be part of Clinton. All the stores will be open, the restaurants will be Clinton restaurants, and then also, we are debt-free as a city, which is huge, and so now we can really look towards the future and take care of things that need to be taken care of, like we did for downtown. And so it's not the same, it's better. It's great. It is a great place to live, a great place to visit, and I hope that you all will come down. The music's going to start at 5 o'clock tomorrow with Erica Sunshine Lee. She's from Key West, a singer-songwriter. And then West Wind will be on the stage there after her around 6:30. And then Tyler Hilton, who played Elvis in Walk the Line, and he's also in One Tree Hill, and Kate Vogel, who was also in One Tree Hill, will take the stage around 8 o'clock. And I was telling a story just before that Jonathan and I, we opened for Tyler a couple of years ago. It was 15 years ago now. And I had been watching One Tree Hill, and I was kind of like, oh, okay, it ended. That's really sad. And then I turned around at this gig, and he's standing right beside me, and I forgot his real name. And I said, oh, it's Chris Keller, which is his name on One Tree Hill. And he said, I guess that's what I'm going to be known for the rest of my life. And so we're really excited to be sharing the stage again with them and hope that you all will come out and celebrate everything we have to offer.
1: All right. And will there be fireworks?
2: The fireworks will actually happen on Saturday, so it's a full weekend of fun. We do have a new brewery that is going to be open, or it's not open tomorrow, but they will be selling beer, and they are going to be opening in August sometime, hopefully, fingers crossed. But it's called Gather, and it's the same guy that owns Orange Hat. He's bringing it to Clinton. We're going to have good food, and so you'll get to try out what they have. And we have other restaurants, and ASAP will be there checking IDs to make sure we're all compliant. So everything Clinton and making sure everybody stays and follows the law.
1: Spoken like a true councilwoman right there. So, all right, a lot going on in downtown Clinton. And is there a website for the city?
2: There is a website for the city. It's clintontn.net. You can also find all the information on our website or our Facebook, West Wind, WESTWEND, one word. However, I did get hacked. So if it looks like we don't have a lot of people on there, you found the right place. So we've been growing our website again because of that. But we do have a lot of information, or you can go to Historic Downtown Clinton. You can go to their website as well. They do have all that information.
1: All right. I'm out of the way, y'all. It's West Wind on the Blue Plate Special.
3: Every once in a while, you have to perform a great
0: dysfunctional song. And this was written by our buddy Stephen Davis, and he showed it to us. And I was like, okay, we're putting that on our next record, which we can't promise when it'll be out because we're working hard on it. It's just, it's complicated. But we decided immediately we needed to grab this before somebody else grabbed it. So this is a straight-ahead Bad Choices song called Give It To Me Straight.

0: See why we couldn't like walk away from that one?
1: Yeah, it's a great song.
2: That's a great tune.
1: And I love songs that tell stories. And sometimes, you know, a story's in first person. And I feel like that we've all been there at some point. We're just like, man, I don't even know what I did. But, yeah. So let's just continue with that. You want to do Running Away? So we didn't actually put a set list together. We just put our songs in a list, and we're, like, calling them. And so you get to be a part of that picking. But we did write this song. We started it with my friend Rachel. And she was going through a really hard time. And it was one of those things. She was like, I don't know what I did. I don't even know how to fix it. And so we just had the chorus written. And for 10 years, it sat on my phone. And this is one of those I finished one night after you know, coming home from a long day at work and not knowing what I was going to do with my time because Jonathan was working that night. And so I was like, oh, let's scroll through my phone and see what I have. And so we finished it, and it's called Running Away.

0: Thank you. Well, this I was joking with the guys last night because some of these is the first time that Jonathan and I have actually just played as a duo.
1: Just to be clear, on the big show tomorrow, Poe Hannah's playing lead guitar, Cody Bauer's playing fiddle, David Whittaker's playing drums, got a backup vocalist.
0: David Bicker's bass.
1: Yeah, we got one-third of Eric Baker's band. We cherry-picked them for a minute. It's going to be a great time. Like, the band sounds ridiculous. We're excited about playing with them.
0: They do, and they're so fun. You know, you get with those guys, and it's like you've played with them so much that it's like, oh, I can joke around with them. So I was talking about this next song that we're going to do now, and we had just gotten back, Jonathan and I had just gotten back from Beaufort, North Carolina, which is one of my favorite places in the world, and it was the first time that we've actually had a vacation where the kids were grown enough they could, like, do their own thing. We didn't have kids with us. We didn't have to worry about work. We didn't have to rush home for a gig, so it was a true vacation, and so I was sitting out on the porch kind of, like, writing some things down, and I came back, and I was really excited about writing this song, and for some reason or not, I was very emotional when we wrote this song, and I was kept saying, no, that's not the direction I wanted to go, and Stephen ended up being my therapist and moderator between me and Jonathan, because we're both eldest kids, and so sometimes when you work together and you live together, it's like, those eldest kids always want to have their way, and so we ended up finishing it with Stephen, but now I look back and laugh at how I was so tied to this song, and I was like, no, no, no. And he always tells me, you have to stop saying no so much. So we're going to do it now for you because we're really proud that it actually was finished that day, and hope that we can take you back to a fond memory, because sometimes, you know, you just need to get away, and you need to escape reality. You want to go to that place where you and your friends or you and your special love, you just, it takes you away and you can kind of feel like strangers again. You don't have to live the normal life. You can pretend like you're dating and it all is good. And then you come back to reality and you have to look forward to that again. So we're going to do it now for you. It's called Out on the Coast.

0: Thank you. You guys are the first ones to ever hear that song, just so you know. Right here at WDVX. We wrote that Labor Day, Memorial Day weekend, right? Yeah. So thanks for listening and liking it. I saw some smiles out there. So
1: I saw some swaying back and forth. I was like, okay.
0: Yeah.
1: Doing all right. Thanks for being a test market.
0: I know. Well, we're going to continue with the new music. You know, WDVX has been a part of ORNL summer sessions the last couple of years. And last year, Dan Tominski came. And, you know, there was a great group of people there, but it started raining. And I was like, oh no, it's gonna like ruin everything. However, it did not. I was watching Dan Tominski and his band on stage, and I was watching the crowd out here, and I was like, oh, everybody's happy. Bluegrass and Rain. And then I was like, that's a great title. So I wrote it down real fast. And I went home and I was thinking, you know, oh man, that was such an amazing weekend, even with the rain. And started really thinking of Bluegrass and Rain, what does it mean, and how he was with Alison Krauss for years, and really what he brought to music as an entertainer himself and with Alison. And so we sat down and wrote Bluegrass and Rain. You might catch some Alison Krauss kind of lyrical throwbacks here.

0: you.
1: It's West Wind with us here today on the Blue Plate Special. So we're going to get one last tune from them here today. But before they do that, we want to invite everybody back. Again, tomorrow we'll be at Barley's for the Big Plate with Robinella. And then on that, we're going to be taking Saturday off for the holidays. And of course, there'll be lots of music going on here in downtown Knoxville and fireworks, as well as up in Clinton, where you can see these two. Again, what are the hours on the festival?
2: So it'll start at 5. Music will start at 5. It'll go till around 10 o'clock, and it's on Market Street in downtown Clinton.
1: Okay. The newly paved.
2: The newly paved, Market newly renovated. Street. It looks amazing. You need to come down just to see that and then stay for the music.
1: Certainly shaking howdy with them afterwards and thank them for making music for us. Westwindmusic.com for yes. more information. We're going to get one last tune here today from West Wind. Thank you all so much for
2: thank
1: being here.
2: Thank you for
1: here.
2: Having us. Thank you all for being here on July 2nd. Wow. The year is going by so fast. Well, we're going to do one last song for you. And when, you know, as a songwriter, sometimes you write a song thinking it's going to be one way. And then you start listening to it and you're like, oh, I don't know if I like this. And so you go back to the drawing board and you rewrite that song. And so that's what happened with this next song. And I might have been mad the day I wrote it. Can't remember, but I'm pretty sure I was by the lyrics. It's called Shame on You.

0: Thank you very much for having us. Happy 4th of July.
1: That's West Wind. Thank y'all. 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

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How about some Gordon Lightfoot to take us to the top of the hour? Race Among the Ruins on East Tennessee's own WDVX.

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East Tennessee's own WDVX. That's the Black Keys. It's a Dream. Dylan LeBlanc and the Family right before that with Pick Your Poison. Lucas Nelson, Sierra Farrell and the Traveling McCurries. Unknown Legend. If It Takes a Lifetime from Jason Isbell. Starting us out today at 1 o'clock. Good afternoon, everybody. Andy Perkle here with you once again. Hope you're beating the heat one way or another, because, folks, it's dangerously hot out there. Drink your water. Check on your pets, your old folks, your babies. And most of all, get out of the weather in the middle of the afternoon from about 3 to 6. 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The next 2026 Summer Nights concert is going to be happening Wednesday night, July 22nd, celebrating women in bluegrass with Bronwyn on the Yeehaw stage in East Tennessee's own Naughty Knots opening. YeehawBrewing.com/Knoxville for more information. 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All right, guys, here's a group that's going to be with us on a summer nights this summer. Formerly out of Knoxville, it's the Royal Hounds. This is an oldie but a goodie. It's called On the Verge. East Tennessee's own WDVX.

East Tennessee's own WDVX. That's Yarn. It's a new one. Might as well be King. Nico Case before that with People Got a Lot of Nerve. Oh Girl from the Hackensaw Boys and the Royal Hounds. Starting us out on that last set of music with an oldie but a goodie on the verge. You know, the Royal Hounds used to call Knoxville home. They've been in Nashville for quite a while. They're going to be coming over the hill to join us for a summer night a little bit later on in the year. 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We have a perfect rabbit hole fixed for you over there. Go take a look. If you like what you see, subscribe. We'll let you know every time we update that YouTube channel with a new video. We are going to be having a little fun with our programming tomorrow in honor of the beginning of the 4th of July weekend, America's 250th birthday. We are pretty much going to tune our programming to mention places in Tennessee, songs about the state of Tennessee. We've been working on it for a little while here. I'll be taking the weekend off, so I'll be listening and enjoying it. Just wanted to give you guys a heads up. In addition, at 3 o'clock, Benny's going to be stepping in, and he's got a big announcement for us for some fun stuff that is coming down the tube here in just a couple of weeks. So don't touch that dial. We're going to get back to it now. Here's Poi Rogers. It's a recent release called Out California Way, East Tennessee Zone, WDVX.

make my home in the Hollywood Hills. And I make my living with the hillbilly fiddle, playing little runs in the funny little field.

East Tennessee's own WDVX. That one's called With a Vamp in the Middle. Michael Cleveland and Jason Carter working together on that one. Charlie Crockett, Cover My Trail Tonight. Bella White in that set of music, called her Allen, Carry On, and Out California Way from Poi Rogers began that last set of music today on East Tennessee's own WDVX. What's up, gang? My name's Andy Perkle. Hope you're having a wonderful afternoon. I hope you're staying out of the weather, or at least limiting your exposure. 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Weather report: 96 degrees is going to be the high today. That is dangerously hot. Stay hydrated. Go inside in between, the hours of 3 and 6. It'll really save you a lot of grief if you can get away with it. Low tonight, 74. Tomorrow, maybe a drop of rain. High 95. Low 71. Saturday and Sunday, looks like we're going to see the mercury drop just a little bit and possibly a little more rain on Sunday. Okay, guys, enough bad news. Let's get back to the good news. Here's a new one from Caleb Cottle. It's called Slow Growth, East Tennessee's own WDVX.

I drink a beer and I just get bored. I watch TV and I smoke cigarettes, and this Western movie is the worst one yet. I don't like the rodeo, I don't like the movie show.

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East Tennessee's own WDVX. That's Alex Amen with California Blues. Won't You Come Out Tonight from Jesse Wells before that. Garrett Boys also in that set of music with Back to Akron. Lucinda Williams starting out 2 o'clock for us today with Metal Firecracker. Hello, everybody. Hope you're having a wonderful afternoon. My name's Andy Perkle. 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All right. This next song's called Home With My Dog, Emily Nenny, East Tennessee's own WDVX.

she told me to leave Caledonia alone. That's what she told me. No kidding. That's what she said. She said, son, keep away from that woman. She ain't no good. Don't bother with her. Mama didn't know what Caledonia was putting down. So I'm going down to Caledonia's house and ask her one more time.

East Tennessee's own WDVX. That's Eagles, Desperado. Caldonia from John Cowan. Alejandro Escovedo with an anchor. And Emily Ninney got us going on that last set with a new one called Home With My Dog. I agree. That's where I should be. The Word Players present Hairspray, the musical. It's a high-energy Broadway musical. Performances on July 10th and 11th at 7:30 p.m., July 11th and 12th at 2:30 p.m. at the Bijou Theater. 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The postal address is 301 South Gay Street, Knoxville, Tennessee, 37902. All right, guys, we're about halfway through this 2 o'clock hour. Here's a new one from a band called Bent Mountain. This is Tennessee Banjo Man, East Tennessee's own, WDVX.

East Tennessee's own WDVX. Viva Appalachia's the name of the song. Boney Bradshaw is the artist. Tony Trischka before that, taking on Gentle on My Mind. Getting a little help from Billy Strings on that one. Sam Lewis, In My Dreams. Bent Mountain starting that last set of music off with a recent release called Tennessee Banjo Man. WDVX receives support from 71 South, a casual, full-service family restaurant and bar. A nearly century-old church provides the setting at 3726 Sevier Heights Road in South Knoxville at the entrance of the Baker Creek Preserve and bike trails. Offering nearly 40 beers, including local crafts on tap, craft cocktails and mocktails, 71southknox.com for lunch and dinner, event space rental. They have brunch Saturday and Sunday, 11 to 3 as well. 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It's hot today, folks. Going to be hot tomorrow. Going to be hot Saturday. Going to cool off some, maybe be rainy on Sunday. Please hydrate. If you can get out of the weather in the afternoons, it would probably be best for you to do that for the next couple of days, or at least limit your exposure. Check on your pets. Check on your old folks. Take care of your babies. It's that time of year. It won't be long. It'll cool off. Or maybe we should all just go down to the swimming hole. Either way, we're going to listen to some music first. Oh, one more thing I do need to tell you. Benny will be in here in just a few minutes. He has got a really great announcement. Going to be a fun event that that we can all have a little fun with. First, though, here's a new one from Ray Wiley Hubbard. This is Dog or Wolf, East Tennessee's own WDVX.

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1: Good afternoon, East Tennessee, and welcome to the local 3 at 3, or at least the 3 o'clock hour here on East Tennessee's on WDVX. Benny Smith with you with some big news that we're depending on you all to help us get the word out about, and for you to join us for what will be the first ever Baseball, Bluegrass, and Brews Night at Smokey's Ballpark at Covenant Health Park downtown, Thursday, July 30th. Mark your calendar. July 30th, as the Smokies will battle the Pensacola Blue Wahoos at 7 p.m. So, just beginning just after the stadium's gates open at 6 o'clock, WDVX, your friends here, will be hosting the Poe Ramblin' Boys, performing live at the Modelo Watering Hole just beyond Wright Field for about an hour. And then again, after the game is over, the Poe Ramblin' Boys are going to be playing for nearly another hour out there at the Modelo Watering Hole. The WDVX crew are going to be set up. We'll have our tent there, and we'll be doing giveaways and more. Got stickers we'd love to see. Of course, have those orange camo hats. A ticket to the Smokies baseball game gets you inside to enjoy live bluegrass from the Poe Ramblin' Boys. Tickets and more information at smokiesbaseball.com. We are really looking forward to this. If you can't tell, we love baseball, bluegrass, all that. It's a Thursday, again, Thursday, July 30th. Rumor is Tony Lawson, our esteemed GM, is warming up his elbow and getting ready his pitching form, as he may be throwing out the first pitch that night. So that alone, folks, is worth the price of admission. But no, we're going to have a big time, as it's the first ever Baseball, Bluegrass, and Brews Night. Smokies Ballpark, Thursday, July 30th, against the Pensacola Blue Wahoos. Baseball, Bluegrass from the Poe Ramblin' Boys before and after the game. Thanks so much to Modelo Especial, to a Corona Extra, of course. We appreciate our friends and the help that they give us, to the Knoxville Smokies. And again, we'll see you for the first ever Baseball, Bluegrass, and Brews Night, Thursday, July 30th. At the Smokies game, more info, smokiesbaseball.com, and at WDVX.com as well.

East Tennessee Zone WDVX. How about that baseball polka there? John R. Miller before that, covering Dire Straits, Walk of Life. Poe Ramblin' Boys, heard you're going to be able to see them at a baseball game here before too long. They're singing a song about a baseball city in this one. It's called Streets of Chicago. Andy Perkle here, looking forward to a little bluegrass and baseball end of the month now. 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All right, guys. Going to get back after it now. Andy Perkle here with you. Going to be with you for another 45 minutes. Here's Lester Winchester McKendry. Delaney in the Ditch is the name of the song. East Tennessee Zone, WD.

East Tennessee Zone WDVX. Little Feat there with All That You Dream. The Kind from Steve Earle, Kevin Welch and the Overtones with Train to Birmingham. Delaney in the Ditch, that's a new one from Lester Winchester McKendry, starting out that last set of music here on East Tennessee Zone WDVX today. 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Going to be Robinella. No show on the 4th. Have a happy holiday. Back on the 6th with Benny Lamar. All right, folks. Let's play some music here. Here's Jason Scott in the High Heat. Highway Robbery is the name of the song. East Tennessee Zone, WDVX.

off the Tropicana album. Meals before that, Without West, John Hamath, Throw Me in the Water. Julie Lee, WDVX Archives, Tennessee Shines, How He Lied. Highway Robbery from Jason Scott and the High Heat, starting out that last set of music on WDVX today. 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Weather report. It is hot. Please hydrate. Please limit exposure if you can in the middle of the afternoon. Look in on your people and pets. High today, 96. Low tonight, 74. Tomorrow and Saturday are going to be comparable. We're going to start seeing the mercury slide a little bit. It'll cool off some on Sunday, along with chances of rain for Sunday and leading into next week. Okay, Andy Perkle here. Sure did have a fun time hanging out with you guys today. Tony is in next. Don't forget, tomorrow the programming is going to be very Tennessee-centric. You're going to hear some songs you haven't heard in a while. You're going to hear some songs you may have never heard about the great state of Tennessee or locations therein. Yeah, I guess I'm out of here. Going to leave you with the news that Tony will be in next. It's Thursday, so we got Hillbilly Fever on tap, ending the day with the Grateful Shuffle. No reason to ever touch that dial here on East Tennessee's own WDVX. Here's Michaela Ann. The name of the song is We're All Good. Hope you have a lot of fun with the upcoming holiday weekend. Happy birthday, United States of America, East Tennessee's own WDVX.

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I've been a bad boy again.

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East Tennessee's own WDVX, that is Kelsey Walden and S.G. Goodman, wrapping up that extra long, extra good set with the Carter Family's Hello, Stranger. It was Blackberry Smoke, also the Charlie Daniels Band going back to the classic Fire on the Mountain release, and Luther Dickinson doing the old traditional blues number, Sitting on Top of the World. Well, hello, this is Tony Lawson getting back in here on this really hot summer day. We have a heat advisory in effect right now all the way through 8 o'clock Saturday night. 96, feeling like 108 in East Tennessee. That's pretty warm. Lots of fluids. Take care of yourself. Thanks for turning your radio on to East Tennessee's own WDVX. What a journey it's been here this past week with the storms over the weekend. And I want to thank our engineers for getting to the top of the mountain, which is a tough place to get to, and doing the repairs that we needed on Tuesday. And I want to thank our listeners for supporting the efforts, because that kind of effort costs money. 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It helps keep it going, helps keep the music going. Coming up the feature at 5 today, we're going to get you ready for the 4th of July. We're going to feature red, white, and blue songs today on the feature at 5. The feature at 5 is supported by the Great Smoky Mountains Institute at Tremont, a cool place to cool down in the hot summer days, connecting people with nature in and around the Smokies for over 50 years. Tremont provides immersive overnight experiences for people ages 4 and up, including naturalist classes and photography courses for adults. There's more information at TremontInstitute.org. 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Well, we're just a couple of days from the 4th of July. Tomorrow, we are going to celebrate with songs about Tennessee, and maybe even songs about places in East Tennessee like Knoxville or other places, all day long, beginning at 6 o'clock tomorrow morning with Alex Leach, and we'll have them all through the day. There's an incredible amount of tunes that have Tennessee or Knoxville girl. That's a scary one. We might pull it out tomorrow on the 3rd of July. Right now, we're getting you primed for the 4th of July. Classic from John Prine on East Tennessee's own WDVX.

lady. She had a way with all the men in her life. Every inch of her blossom and beauty. She was born on the 4th of July. Well, she lived in an aluminum house trailer. And she worked in a jukebox saloon. And she spent all the money that I give her.

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Many times I fought to protect her, but this time she was going too far. Now, some folks, they call me a coward, 'cause I left her at the drive-in that night. But I'd rather have names thrown at me than to fight for a thing that ain't right. I used to sleep at the foot of Old Glory.

East Tennessee's own WDVX. That's John Hyatt. That's one of those Tennessee tunes. That's Tennessee Plates. And Marcus King, that's another one. That's Too Much Whiskey, but he sings about getting back to Tennessee. Todd Snyder on the 4th of July and The Great Compromise, a great 4th of July tune from John Prine as we roll through an extra long, extra good set of music. This is new from Rhiannon Giddens on East Tennessee's own WDVX.

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1: East Tennessee's own WDVX, Richard Schindel doing Bruce Springsteen's 4th of July, Asbury Park, Sandy. Make a Picture from Andrew Bird, Easy from the Steel Wheels, and Carolina Rain, that's new music from Rhiannon Giddens. Feature at 5, just around the corner on WDVX. Later on tonight, Nita has Hillbilly Fever. 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Tomorrow at noon, it's the Big Plate, the WDVX Blue Plate Special, live at Barley's. East Tennessee's own Robinella is our special guest for tomorrow as we head into the 4th of July weekend. 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We thank Corona for their support of live music on WDVX. Corona Extra Mexican Lager. It's a cerveza made for the beach or the backyard, and now supporting live music on WDVX. 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Keeping the music going with your help. She's going to be with us coming up on July 22nd. 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

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It is Feature at 5 time. This is Tony Lawson. 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TremontInstitute.org for more information. Today we're doing red, white, and blue as we gear up for the 4th of July. And we kick it off with a classic from Eta Peach from the Allman Brothers Band. This is Blue Sky on East Tennessee's own WDVX. It's the Feature at 5.

East Tennessee's own WDVX, a little road music from Sturgill Simpson. That is Long White Line. We heard Sonny Sweeney and Jamie Lynn Wilson doing Emmy Lou Harris's Red Dirt Girl. The Mavericks, Born to be Blue, and Blue Sky from the Allman Brothers Band. It is Red, White, and Blue on today's feature at 5 on WDVX. 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Tremont provides immersive overnight experiences for people ages 4 and up, including naturalist classes and photography courses for adults. 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That is coming up here very soon. We are excited about it. Keeping the music going with your help on WDVX on this hot July day. Heat advisory in effect. We do have a heat index of 108. Be safe. This is East Tennessee's own Josh Oliver doing Towns Van Zandt's White Freightliner Blues. It's Red, White, and Blue today on the feature at 5 on East Tennessee's own WDVX.

East Tennessee's own WDVX from their first record, the first song on the first side, The Steel Drivers, Blue Side of the Mountain. We also heard Blue Ridge Mountain from Hooray for the Riff Raff. That is a place I love to go when the temperature is this hot. It sort of cools things down. It's also a beautiful place to visit. Also the Smoky Mountains. That's not so bad either now. Just this side of the Blue Ridge. It's part of them, I guess. All depends on how technical you want to get. They're all right there between here and North Carolina, right? Keeping the music going with your help on WDVX, Red, White, and Blue. And this is Dirk Powell from his latest. This is called Red Bird Road on the feature at 5.

East Tennessee's own WDVX. It's Red, White, and Blue on today's feature at 5, and that is the Grateful Dead doing Willie Dixon's Little Red Rooster. We heard Molly Tuttle and Golden Highway doing the classic White Rabbit. Red, White, and Blue and Gold from Aoife O'Donovan, and new music from Dirk Powell with Red Bird Road. 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Online at tremontinstitute.org. 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This is East Tennessee's own R.B. Morris. As we head into a hot Thursday evening, this is Red Sky on the feature. 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

people who can't tell fire from rain. The judge had tried to hitch a ride, but I only took him part way. Friends are friends, but in the borderland,

East Tennessee's own WDVX Classic Little Feet. That's another one of those Tennessee songs. You know, See the Bright Lights of Memphis. That's Dixie Chicken, the title song from that classic release. Tomorrow we're going to be featuring songs of Tennessee for the 4th of July. We're going to be doing that all day tomorrow. And then, of course, you can hear more Little Feet and more of that jam music. It's just all great music. Jam along with Colton on Uncle John's Marble City Jam Saturday afternoon at 3, following the swing set with Spencer, following the WDVX, the Blue Plate Special is not happening this Saturday. We're taking the 4th of July off. Hillbilly Fever is happening, and that's coming up at 7 o'clock tonight on East Tennessee's own WDVX. 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

East Tennessee's own WDVX, that is new from American Aquarium. It's called Dollar General. We also heard Clay Street Unit, J.D. McPherson, new music from River Shook. This is new music from East Tennessee's own Ed Snodderly on WDVX.

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sure now to the bosom of her spirit. 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

East Tennessee's own WDVX, Nathaniel Rateliff and the Night Sweats, taking us into this hot Thursday evening. Heat advisory in effect right on through to Saturday night at 8 o'clock. And today's heat index has been over 100, almost 110 here in East Tennessee, so do be safe. 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Tremont provides immersive overnight experiences for people ages 4 and up, including naturalist classes and photography courses for adults. There's more information at TremontInstitute.org. 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I was in there earlier this week. I bought something there too, some beautiful stuff. They also do courses on weaving and quilting. And you can find out more on their website at AppalachianArts.net about, less than a half hour north of Knoxville, just off the Norris Clinton exit, exit 122 of 75, 865-494-9854. That's the phone number. This is Tony Lawson. 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

0: as long as I've been singing on stage, they always got pieces of tape on the stage. I don't know if I'm supposed to stand on them or stay away from them. You know?
1: Stand over here.
0: Nothing happened. This is a song I wrote with a buddy from Bristol, England. He talks just like Cary Grant, but he didn't look anything like Cary Grant. And we was writing this song. We don't usually write songs together, but we play dominoes a lot. And sometimes when there's a lull in the game, we'll write a song, you know? So we were writing this one here. I prefer writing by myself, you know, because you don't got to keep your eye on the other person, you know? You don't know where they're going to go with the song. You know, I mean, you're supposed to be writing about the same idea, and sometimes I sit there and I look across the table and wonder, gee, I wonder what they're thinking. You know, like when we were writing this song in particular, I had my wife in mind, and I was hoping that he didn't.

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East Tennessee's own WDVX. That was Conway Twitty with Another Man's Woman. Donna on My Mind from Waylon Jennings. Bill Anderson, Walk Out Backwards. Rose Garden from Lynn Anderson. And Little Jimmy Dickens starting the whole thing off with our theme song. 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It's all classic country every Thursday night till 10 o'clock. I've got Hank Williams coming right up with Your Cheating Heart on East Tennessee's own WDVX.

East Tennessee's own WDVX. That was Curly Fox with the 50-Year Waltz. Sweet Mama Put Him in Love from Fairly Holden. Skeets McDonald, Keep Her Off Your Mind. There's Not Any Like You Left from Farron Young. Jealousy from Kitty Wells. And Hank Williams starting the whole thing off with Your Cheating Heart. The next WDVX Summer Nights at Yeehaw happens on July 22nd, featuring a night saluting women in bluegrass with Bronwyn and East Tennessee's own The Naughty Knots. 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Thanks to ORNL Federal Credit Union, Garza Law, and Yeehaw Brewing for supporting WDVX Summer Nights. This is Nita in here with you this evening. You're listening to Hillbilly Fever. Here's Johnny and Jack with Take My Ring from Your Finger on East Tennessee's own WDVX.

East Tennessee's own WDVX. That's Charlie Gore with Who's Been Dragging Your Little Red Wagon. Cadillac Blues from Don Churchill with his Texas Mavericks. Doug and Rusty Kershaw. You'll see, he went slipping around from the Carter Sisters. Joe and Rosalie Mafis with Cold Heart of Steel. And Johnny and Jack starting it all off with Take My Ring from Your Finger. 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I've got Tom T. Hall coming your way. 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